I see the crystal raindrops fall, and the beauty of it all is when the sun comes shining through.

sides to every coin. But there's only one side that you should be enjoying. The side I have to show you with all the love you'll ever need. So come and get this fortune.

There are always two sides of the story. You're so right. Here's mine. I cannot live without you.

The Police, Every Breath You Take, Ana Carolina, Nada Pra Mim, ainda Lighthouse, Family, Live Again, Paul Young, Every Time You Go Away. É a playlist

there only to hide my guilt and shame. I forgive you, now I ask the same of you. While we were apart, I was human too.